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17: From your Community Broadcasters Weather Center, here is your Monday night forecast for Eastern South Carolina. A chance of a stray shower or thunderstorm before 8 o'clock, then clearing out nicely with a low around 68 degrees. It's the most comfortable night we've had in weeks. Tuesday, we'll see a sunny sky with 87 degrees and nearly a 0% chance of rain.
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13: From your Community Broadcasters Weather Center, here is your Monday night forecast for Eastern South Carolina. A chance of a stray shower or thunderstorm before 8 o'clock, then clearing out nicely with a low around 68 degrees. It's the most comfortable night we've had in weeks. Tuesday, we'll see a sunny sky with 87 degrees and nearly a 0% chance of rain.
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26: From your Community Broadcasters Weather Center, here is your Monday night forecast for eastern South Carolina. A chance of a stray shower or thunderstorm before 8 o'clock, then clearing out nicely with a low around 68 degrees. It's the most comfortable night we've had in weeks. Tuesday, we'll see a sunny sky with 87 degrees and nearly a 0% chance of rain.
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0: to have a witness tonight. Can I ask y'all one question? 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What did he see?
1: He saw the best.
0: I can't get no help up in here. 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
4: From your Community Broadcasters Weather Center, here is your Monday night forecast for Eastern South Carolina. A chance of a stray shower or thunderstorm before 8 o'clock, then clearing out nicely with a low around 68 degrees. It's the most comfortable night we've had in weeks. Tuesday, we'll see a sunny sky with 87 degrees and nearly a 0% chance of rain.
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I lived in France for a little while in Paris, and I love French. I've been speaking French, trying to speak French since I was a 10th grader. And we moved the kids over there in 92, and four kids in a two-bedroom flat in Paris. But I really want to learn Spanish. And I really, really want to get this language. So what I've done is I've got some of my good friends, one over here on your right and one on your left. One's from Cuba and one's from Puerto Rico. And I wrote a song here called El Todopoderoso, and that means the all-powerful.

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3: From your Community Broadcasters Weather Center, here is your Monday night forecast for Eastern South Carolina. A chance of a stray shower or thunderstorm before 8 o'clock, then clearing out nicely with a low around 68 degrees. It's the most comfortable night we've had in weeks. Tuesday, we'll see a sunny sky with 87 degrees and nearly a 0% chance of rain.
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3: From your Community Broadcasters Weather Center, here is your Monday night forecast for Eastern South Carolina. A chance of a stray shower or thunderstorm before 8 o'clock, then clearing out nicely with a low around 68 degrees. It's the most comfortable night we've had in weeks. Tuesday, we'll see a sunny sky with 87 degrees and nearly a 0% chance of rain.
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4: The choir is in the choir stand, and we praise the Lord. Hey!

0: In the choir stand. Where is that? 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
1: In the choir stand. 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
0: it
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0: Hey! 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
0: Do that break. 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

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That's what he told me to tell you. 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
3: From your Community Broadcasters Weather Center, here is your Monday night forecast for Eastern South Carolina. A chance of a stray shower or thunderstorm before 8 o'clock, then clearing out nicely with a low around 68 degrees. It's the most comfortable night we've had in weeks. Tuesday, we'll see a sunny sky with 87 degrees and nearly a 0% chance of rain.
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0: Tune in each Sunday evening at 6 p.m. for Purpose in the PD with Elaine Reed. 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
5: From your Community Broadcasters Weather Center, here is your Monday night forecast for Eastern South Carolina. A chance of a stray shower or thunderstorm before 8 o'clock, then clearing out nicely with a low around 68 degrees. It's the most comfortable night we've had in weeks. Tuesday, we'll see a sunny sky with 87 degrees and nearly a 0% chance of rain.
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3: From your community broadcasters weather center, here is your Monday night forecast for Eastern South Carolina. A chance of a stray shower or thunderstorm before 8 o'clock, then clearing out nicely with a low around 68 degrees. It's the most comfortable night we've had in weeks. Tuesday, we'll see a sunny sky with 87 degrees and nearly a 0% chance of rain.
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Jamal Bates in the morning and Darlene McCoy at night. Almighty. 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

my sister's little boy came into the kitchen one evening while she was fixing supper, and he handed a piece of paper that he had been writing on. And after wiping her hands on her apron, she took the letter in her hands and she read it. And this is what it said: "For mowing the yard, $5. 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For going to the store, 50 cents. 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And for raking the yard, $5.

0: 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Keep it locked. 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

I was walking downtown one day, and I saw a man who appeared to be just an old wino, sitting on the street, telling the people about Jesus as they passed by. And because he was all raggedy and dirty, people would just laugh and make fun of the old man and walk on by. And he said, because of the way I am, no money, no fancy clothes, fine homes and cars, a lot of people consider me as nothing and say I don't know what I'm talking about. But there's one thing that he said that really touched my heart and stayed on my mind.

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0: fam, here we go. TJBMS and your radio level A big O at the Labor Day. Good morning.
1: Good morning.
0: So glad to be right here on your radio, fam. Pray you had a great Labor Day. And did you do anything cool big over Labor Day? Over Labor Day weekend?
1: My sister took me to Savannah.
0: Okay. How was that?
1: It was amazing.
0: Oh, what y'all doing today?
1: You know, I've never relax been to and Savannah. Baby, you ain't been nowhere. So
0: I have been some places.
1: Charlotte and Columbia, baby, that is not nowhere. Anywho, I'm just saying. But it
0: I keep
1: was
0: hearing
1: great.
0: I keep hearing Savannah is really nice.
1: Yeah, we went on a steamboat and everything.
0: Wow. Had some shrimp.
1: Got some shrimp.
0: Okay, what's up, friend? Welcome back.
1: What'd you do? Huh? What'd you do?
0: I had to host an event Saturday in Dillon, South Carolina, I think. Where was I at Saturday? I was somewhere in South Carolina Saturday.
1: Oh, so you did go somewhere.
0: Yeah, then Sunday, I had to preach on Sunday. Yes, Sunday. And then, Monday, I kind of chilled out. I got a plate from somewhere. It kind of chilled out a little bit. And here we are, back at the JOB. All right.
1: Well, not if this lottery ticket come through that I bought.
0: You know what I'm saying? Okay. All right, good morning.
1: Good morning.
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Working in the vineyard for the Lord for what seems like a lifetime. You have dreamed and you've worked towards things that you've wanted to accomplish for yourself. But somehow your biggest goals always seem to be just out of your reach. But the Lord told me to tell you that He knows who you are. Yes, He's seen your work, and He's also seen your tears. And He wants you to know today that you're not forgotten. He's here to reward you for all your faithfulness. For He said in His word that if you will delight yourself in Him, He will give you the desires of your heart. In other words, not only will He give you what you need, but He promised to give you whatever you want. So don't get discouraged. Don't give up. Hang in there and prepare yourself for your blessing. It's your time now.

0: I wake up.
1: All right, let's get to it right now, fam. For this Tuesday, lovely Big O. This morning, we are going to Proverbs, all right?
2: I like Proverbs. Next to Psalms, it's one of my faves.
1: Absolutely. You know, your Bible, I'm proud of you. Proverbs 23 and 24. All right, so we'll be going. All right, Proverbs 23 and 24 says, the father of a righteous man has great joy. He who has a wise son delights in him.
2: My Lord.
1: Amen. And that could be, you know, associated to, you know, to all, I think all parents, you know what I'm saying? Parents whose kids don't cause them a lot of stress is basically what this scripture is saying.
2: My son, such a good son. God, I thank you.
1: You love your son?
2: God, I thank you. What?
1: Yeah. I started to text you the other day and find actually where he was. I said, he was at now?
2: He was out in South America, wow. But then he caught a plane and went back to France.
1: My God, from Zion, that man be traveling. God,
2: darling, just right. Look, read the scripture open. Got to keep him covered now.
1: But yeah, I love it. Family says the father of a righteous man has great joy. All right, because that son is not causing stress to his father. It's not causing his father any trouble or anything like that. And it goes on to say he who has a wise son delights in him. All right, so let's do what the Bible says, family. That is train up your child in the way they should go. That way they won't cause you any stress or anything like that. Not saying that they will be perfect children, you know, because no one is perfect. You know, we're all born into this world, into sin, you know, so we're going to, you know, get some things wrong. We're going to mess up, going to say some crazy things, you know, but as long as you train them up in a way they should go, the Bible says that they won't depart from it. And this is what the father is saying here about this father here, saying, listen, that the father has great joy because his son, their children, you know, they don't really, you know, cause them any stress. So that's good right there. Once again, Proverbs 23 and 24, lovely Big O on a Tuesday.
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0: Hey fam, TJ Baybell, senior radio. Let's get to it right now. Level A, big go out, little known black history fact, fam.
1: Okay, what is it? And who
0: right,
1: is it?
0: I'm going to tell you who it is right now. This morning, we are highlighting Miss Hannah Julia Cooper. She's the mother of black feminism.
1: Okay.
0: All right. She was born into slavery back in 1858 in Raleigh, North Carolina. She was the daughter of Hannah Stanley Haywood, an enslaved woman who was likely impregnated by her enslaver. Yeah. At the emancipation, she embarked on a journey shared by many newly free individuals and enrolled in St. Augustine Normal and Collegiate Institution in Raleigh, North Carolina. As a student, she took a stand. Here it is. She took a stand against educational gender disparities that will illustrate her advocacy throughout her life.
1: Hey.
2: Wake up!
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4: The choir is in the choir stand, and we praise in the Lord. Hey!

0: In the choir stand. Where is that? In the choir stand. Where it at?
1: In the choir stand. Where
0: is
1: that?
0: Hey!
1: In the choir stand.
0: Eddie, I want to go back to that. Gotta keep watching.
1: Where is that?
0: Do that break. One.

0: It's in the choir set, baby. Yes, it is. Anybody still singing the choir? Where you at, choir members? God bless you.
1: Ooh, yeah. Ashley has what's trending in the news. Yeah, on the Jamal Bates Morning Show.
2: Good morning. Women who took GLP-1 weight loss medications were more likely to find a job if they were unemployed before starting the drugs, according to a new Harvard University working paper, which has not yet been peer-reviewed. The study found that women who were not employed before beginning GLP-1 treatment were 27 percentage points more likely to be employed about a year and a half later than similar women who wanted to take the meds but had not started them. Researchers also found that single women who began taking GLP-1 meds were 29 percentage points more likely to get married or move in with a partner after about 18 months. Existing relationships, however, generally remained unchanged. In job news, 94% of Gen Z professionals say social media career advice backfired. According to Zetti's new Gen Z Misfluence report, the majority of Gen Z professionals say they followed career advice on social media that turned out to be misleading or negatively impacted their job search. The survey also found that 45% trust influencers more than traditional recruiters or career coaches, which highlights how platforms like TikTok, YouTube, and Instagram are reshaping the career decisions of young people. And in Black Excellence news, WNBA icon Asia Wilson's second signature sneaker pays homage to her sorority, Alpha Kappa Alpha Sorority Incorporated. Wilson's Nike A2 Pink Foam feature a soft pink and green color palette, the letters MVP, which is a nod to Asia Wilson's award-winning career, and the number 22 stamped on the insole. The tongue of the shoe also carries the pair's strongest details, which reworks Asia Wilson's logo through a sorority crest inspired design. Go ahead, Asia Wilson, and ski wee my soror ski wee. Stay tuned for more of the Jamal Bates Morning Show up next.
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0: people in Florence County. Troopers say the two cars crashed on I-95 near mile marker 160 Monday afternoon. It took a while for firefighters to clear the scene. It's unclear what caused the crash. If you live in Florence, make sure to boil your water after water main break. It happened in Spalding Heights, disrupting service. The city says there's no confirmed contamination, but a drop in pressure could allow bacteria into the system. You should boil the tap water for 1 minute before drinking or cooking and avoid ice made from unboiled water. From the WMDF Newsroom, I'm Lauren Korn.
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2: Happy Tuesday, PD, and welcome back from a great Labor Day weekend. Your community broadcaster's weather forecast for today. A very comfortable start to the week with highs in the upper 80s and a low chance of a stray shower. Wednesday and Thursday are similar, upper 80s, but Friday we head back into the low 90s.
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0: RFM 10 JBMF singing radio, level it big going this Tuesday morning. Did you know today is Star Trek Day?
1: Oh, Trekkie. Can you do that? Can you do the Trekkie?
0: I was never a Star Trek fan. Like, I didn't grow up like.
1: You're not real. You're not real, baby. You're not real.
0: Try to do it on his hand.
1: Star Trek, baby.
0: I was never a fan of Star Trek at all.
1: Oh, I love Star Trek. Captain Kirk.
0: What did y'all get out of Star Trek? Like, what was so
1: beam me up,
0: the show?
1: Scotty. Well, it was more futuristic. You know, it reminds you of being, is that really what the future would be like? You know?
0: But flying around in spaceships, like.
1: Uh-huh. Would love to fly. Would love to fly right out of here.
0: Then
1: one would beam me up.
0: Outside and
1: would like to say, beam me up, Scotty. Beam me up, Scotty. Baby, right now.
0: But they didn't get a chance to go outside or nothing like that, though.
1: They did go out when they had to go out there on the planet and walk around and save Captain Kirk a couple of times.
0: Oh, okay. All right. Well, I wasn't a fan of Star Trek.
1: Yeah.
0: All right. But anyway, if you are, it's National Star Trek Day. And yes.
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3: Wake it up.

0: All right, let's get to it right now. Lovely B. Go for this hot Tuesday morning. It's time for our question of the week.
1: Yeah, buddy. Let's answer it.
0: All right, so here we go. Family, you want to know this morning, you can call in and let us know as well, or go to our social media page and drop it right there in the comments. What made you smile or gave you hope today? Or last week, or even, you know, yesterday, over the weekend? You know, what made you smile or gave you hope? Maybe something you've seen. Maybe someone did something for you, a kind gesture to you. But Big O, I'm gonna start with you. So, what has anything made you smile recently, or gave you hope? Maybe someone did something for you, or you saw something, or you experienced something.
1: Just the weekend I spent with some friends. We may not talk every day, but when we connect and bond, we were able to laugh, cry.
0: Yeah.
1: We ate, we just had a really good time, and it just gave me back, you know, something that I was missing, and something that I needed that I didn't know I needed, and it healed the place where healing needed. So this weekend really was that, and that was my friendships.
0: That's what's up. That's what's up, friend. Yeah. That's what's up. I think for me, like, just seeing, like, being a pastor, I think seeing people's lives transformed and changed, and them enjoying the word, and, you know, and just, you know, allowing the word to use them, you know, to transform them, I guess, you know, that gives me hope a lot. Just seeing my church members, you know, love the word more and be transferred by the word, transformed by the word, man, that gives me a lot of hope right there. So I love that. Yeah. All right. So, fam, we want to know for you, what gave you hope, or, you know, what made you smile? All right. So two ways you can answer that question for us right now. You can go to our social media pages and drop it right there in the comments, or you can also give us a call right now and we will get it on the radio, baby. All right. 1-839-284-7495. 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
6: God uses Jesus takes a little boy's lunch. Ah, glory to God. He takes a little boy's lunch, two fish and five loaves of bread, multiplied it into a C-S-E-E, a seafood buffet, feeding 5,000 people, my God, just to teach us the importance of sharing, the importance, God, of making the most of trusting God, and to teach us that sometimes we've got to sacrifice. Look at your neighbor and say, sometimes we've got to sacrifice. I can imagine that the mother did not give Minister Bernard, the little fella, his lunch bag, glory to God, with the mindset that he was going to have to share it. But look at your neighbor and say, neighbor, if you share it, God can multiply it. She had no idea, Minister Tamika, that the two little fish and the five loaves of bread were going to be multiplied to the degree that it fed 5,000 plus. And look at your neighbor and say, with some leftovers, with some. Somebody had lunch the next day. Somebody had breakfast the next day. Somebody had dinner, Silla, the next day. All because of the leftovers. Look at your neighbor and say, don't you despise leftovers, don't you? I know some of you declare, I know one of you in this room at least declares you don't eat leftovers. I ain't gonna look at you. But look at your neighbor and say, don't you despise leftovers. Because some things you leave over taste better. Am I talking to anybody? Come on here, Shalisha. Some things you leave. Come on here. You never left something in the refrigerator and it marinated. Come on here. The juice got all in it, Dean. Y'all ain't talking to me. Glory to God. It marinated, my God, to the degree that it started tasting gooder and gooder. I know that ain't a word. It started tasting better and better. Look at your neighbor and say, don't you despise leftovers, because leftovers can bless your room. Real good. Look at your neighbor and say, neighbor, I'm a witness. Leftovers can bless you. Because look at your neighbor and say, I'm a leftover. Y'all ain't shouting like y'all ain't shouting like you a leftover. Look at your neighbor and say, I am a leftover. Slap two or three people around you, high five, and tell them, I'm glad to be left over. I'm glad to be left over. I'm the left over. I'm the left over. I'm the y'all ain't shouting. I'm the left over. I'm the left over. I am the left over. I'm left over after COVID swept through the land. Y'all ain't shouting. I am the left over. I'm left over. Glory to God. After pneumonia flew through y'all ain't talking in this room. Slap your neighbor a high five and say, I am the left over.
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0: All right, so let me go. Got to talk about this story right here where many foods can have an impact the way someone smells. Did you know that?
1: I believe it. Yeah, that's true.
0: Yeah, and not just garlic. Yeah. There are other foods out there that can impact the way you smell.
1: Yeah, I believe it because it was some raunchiness on that ship. And I was like, don't eat no more of that because, baby, that almost took us out of here.
0: Number one is fish.
1: Yeah, that's especially if you eat it all the time.
0: Yeah, fish can impact how you smell. People can smell fish on you.
1: Yeah, they can. I mean, think about it. When, especially if they're frying fish. Yeah, that's
0: And that's why a lot of black people don't like fish fry in their house.
1: No, you can't fry no lingers. Fish. I don't even like you to fry chicken in my house.
0: Really? Okay.
1: Yeah.
0: All right. Number two, we're talking about the foods that make you smell, that can make you smell real bad. Number two, now this one surprised me. Vegetables.
1: No, I'm not surprised. You got to think about it. Onions, bell peppers and stuff. Those are really strong, dominant vegetables. And especially if you're eating those, asparagus, thinking about when you eat asparagus.
0: I love asparagus.
1: Yeah. But when you tinkle, it makes your urine very strong.
0: I did not know that.
1: Yeah, very strong.
0: I have asparagus right now in my freezer, man.
1: Yeah.
0: Love them. All right, number three, spices. I can get that.
1: Yeah. I can get that, yeah. Especially like cayenne pepper and all of that turmeric. It can be very strong.
0: Okay. All right, fam, talk about the top four foods or whatever that can make you smell. Number four is red meat.
1: Yeah, that's a dead. That's dead cow laying up in you.
0: Oh, bro, my God! I brought a T-bone steak the other day too.
1: Dead.
0: Don't say that, love. Stop it, little big O.
1: Well, it's the way you cook it. When you do well done, you're killing it five times over. That's a dead carcass. Think about it.
0: Do you eat it?
1: I'm not big on red meat. So from time to time, I'm not. I just.
0: No, I had a whole joke. I had to tell you off the end.
1: You so nasty. I knew the moment I can't eat you all, you ain't safe. But let me tell you what the doctor told me when I told him.
0: What did the doctor say?
1: I don't eat red meat. He said, you eat red meat every time you open a packet, even if it's chicken or pork chops. He said red meat is because of blood.
0: I had the blood. Ha. Hey.
1: Yeah.
0: Hey.
1: He said blood is in meat.
0: The blood of Jesus.
1: And so he said it's just beef or, or white meat. It's not red meat. All meat is red because it has blood. That's what he told me. Good job. And it makes sense.
0: Hey,
1: it makes sense.
0: Blood. Hey.
1: You don't know the Lord.
0: Hey.
1: Turn it off.
0: Shabby.
1: No. Hey. Release. Hit the release button. Release.
0: Release.
1: Release, honey.
0: Hey.
1: All right. Thank you. Good morning.
0: You got people in your church. Let me go. Hey.
1: Good morning.
2: Wake up.
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5: Hello, everybody. This is Ada Griffin. In this segment of Cruising the Carolinas, we will be doing something different. Our sponsor, Sweet Feet Diabetic Foot Spa, has helped so many people in our region. So in this segment, we would like to showcase testimonials from patients who have benefited from Dr. Hillary's care.
6: Hey, my name is Sherry Gibson. My father was Ivy Leroy Ingram, and he was in his mid-80s, and he had a trip to the emergency room because his toenail had come off, and he was bleeding, and he was on blood thinners, and so his doctor sent him to a podiatrist. And the podiatrist said that they did not do any toenail trimming or anything like that. So I was really concerned because Dad couldn't do it himself because of his age and his instability. So my sister went and started searching, and this is when she came up with Dr. Dolfer, and I'll let her take over from here.
7: And so when we finally found Dr. Dolfer, she was just starting out, and this was back in 2022 when Dad began this journey with Dr. Dolfer. And the best thing that could have ever happened is that he could be looked at for superficial things and going into detail with her, more introversion into whatever, his feet issues. And so in that, she was able to greatly help him, and she administered things like creams. At one point, she gave him a peel. And if there were any cracks or any fissures or any ulcers on his feet, all of those issues were cleaned up. His toe began to grow. His feet issues began to dissipate. And at that point, he and I were going out a good bit into getting lunch. And when we were going out, I began to see people, and they began to talk about their feet issues, and I was able to give a testimonial of what Dr. Dolfer was doing with our father. And as a result, while I was in her office, I began to get those little brochures, and I would give those little calling cards out, and I was just giving testimonies for Dr. Dolfer about people were looking for a place for their feet, and they couldn't find it. And when I gave those cards out, one person in particular who was a business owner right here in Florence, she said, "Thank you so much for recommending us to go in." She said, "I'm a diabetic, my husband's a diabetic, my entire family." So a whole family got the word out, and we ended up taking our father back to his regular internalist, and we spoke with him, and I gave brochures out to him, and he even said at that point he was going to give those to his patients and recommend that his patients go to her. So word of mouth has been the best way to get people to go to Dr. Dolfer's business.
6: And I will say this, I have my dad's genes, so I'm diabetic. And so now I am a patient of Dr. Dolfer, and I really appreciate the kind atmosphere. It's relaxing. She's very professional. All of her staff is very professional. They're very helpful with any needs you may have. So I would highly recommend Sweet Fit. Thank you for letting us share our story.
7: Yes. Thank you so much. And we bless you in 2026.
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1: Good morning. Women who took GLP-1 weight loss medications were more likely to find a job if they were unemployed before starting the drugs, according to a new Harvard University working paper, which has not yet been peer-reviewed. The study found that women who were not employed before beginning GLP-1 treatment were 27 percentage points more likely to be employed about a year and a half later than similar women who wanted to take the meds but had not started them. Researchers also found that single women who began taking GLP-1 meds were 29 percentage points more likely to get married or move in with a partner after about 18 months. Existing relationships, however, generally remained unchanged. In job news, 94% of Gen Z professionals say social media career advice backfired. According to Zetti's new Gen Z Misfluence report, the majority of Gen Z professionals say they followed career advice on social media that turned out to be misleading or negatively impacted their job search. The survey also found that 45% trust influencers more than traditional recruiters or career coaches, which highlights how platforms like TikTok, YouTube, and Instagram are reshaping the career decisions of young people. And in Black Excellence news, WNBA icon Asia Wilson's second signature sneaker pays homage to her sorority, Alpha Kappa Alpha Sorority Incorporated. Wilson's Nike A2 Pink Foam feature a soft pink and green color palette, the letters MVP, which is a nod to Asia Wilson's award-winning career, and the number 22 stamped on the insole. The tongue of the shoe also carries the pair's strongest details, which reworks Asia Wilson's logo through a sorority crest inspired design. Go ahead, Asia Wilson, and ski wee my soror ski wee. Stay tuned for more of the Jamal Bates Morning Show up next.
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1: From the WMBF Newsroom, I'm Lauren Korn. A Robinson County family is still waiting for answers more than a year after their loved one disappeared. Chelsea Jones vanished near Fairmont in mid-July of 2024. Deputies have used drones, helicopters, and more to search the area near Turkey Branch Road and believe foul play is involved. Sheriff Bernice Wilkins says some people already interviewed, they also know more than they've shared, and is urging them to come forward. One person is hurt after a crash involving nine people in Florence County. Troopers say the two cars crashed on I-95 near mile marker 160 Monday afternoon. It took a while for firefighters to clear the scene. It's unclear what caused the crash. If you live in Florence, make sure to boil your water after water main break. It happened in Spalding Heights, disrupting service. The city says there's no confirmed contamination, but a drop in pressure could allow bacteria into the system. You should boil the tap water for 1 minute before drinking or cooking and avoid ice made from unboiled water. From the WMBF Newsroom, I'm Lauren Korn.
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4: Happy Tuesday, PD, and welcome back from a great Labor Day weekend. Your community broadcaster's weather forecast for today. A very comfortable start to the week with highs in the upper 80s and a low chance of a stray shower. Wednesday and Thursday are similar, upper 80s, but Friday we head back into the low 90s.
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0: Hey, fam, here we go. TJBMS on your radio, lovely Big O after Labor Day. Good morning.
1: Good morning.
0: So glad to be right here on your radio, fam. Pray you had a great Labor Day. And did you do anything cool big over Labor Day? Over Labor Day weekend?
1: My sister took me to Savannah.
0: Okay. How was that?
1: It was amazing.
0: Oh, what y'all do in Savannah? You know, I've never
1: relax
0: been to
1: and
0: Savannah.
1: Ate. Baby, you ain't been nowhere. So
0: I
1: like
0: say that I have been some places.
1: Charlotte and Columbia, baby, that is not nowhere. Anywho, I'm just saying.
0: But
1: it
0: I
1: was
0: keep
1: great.
0: Hearing Savannah, I keep hearing Savannah is really nice.
1: Yeah, we went on a steamboat and everything.
0: Wow. Had some shrimp.
1: Got some shrimp.
0: Okay, just a friend. Welcome back.
1: What'd you do?
0: Huh?
1: What'd you do?
0: I had to host an event Saturday in Dillon, South Carolina, I think. Where was I at Saturday? I was somewhere in South Carolina Saturday.
1: Oh, so you did go somewhere.
0: Yeah, then Sunday, I had to preach on Sunday. Yes, Sunday. And then, Monday, I kind of chilled out. I got a plate from somewhere. It kind of chilled out a little bit. And here we are, back at the JOB. All right.
1: Well, not if this lottery ticket come through that I bought.
0: You know what I'm saying? Okay. All right, good morning.
1: Good morning.
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0: wake up.
1: All right, let's get to it right now, fam, for this Tuesday lovely Big O. This morning, we are going to Proverbs, all right?
2: I like Proverbs. Next to Psalms, it's one of my faves.
1: Absolutely. You know, your Bible, I'm proud of you. Proverbs 23 and 24. All right, so we're going. All right, Proverbs 23 and 24 says, the father of a righteous man has great joy. He who has a wise son delights in him.
2: My Lord.
1: Amen. And that could be, you know, associated to, you know, to all, I think all parents, you know what I'm saying? Parents whose kids don't cause them a lot of stress is basically what this scripture is saying.
2: You My know, son is such a good son. God, I thank you.
1: You love your son?
2: God, I thank you. What?
1: Yeah, yeah. I started to text you the other day and asked you where he was. I said, what's your kid? He's at now. He's out here he doing was stuff.
2: Yeah, he was out in South America, wow. But then he caught a plane and went back to France.
1: My God, from Zion, that man be traveling. God,
2: don't mean just like yeah. Look, read the scripture over him. Got to keep him covered now.
1: But yeah, I love it. Famous says, "The father of the righteous man has great joy." All right, because that son is not causing stress to his father. It's not causing his father any trouble or anything like that. And it goes on to say, "He who has a wise son delights in him." All right, so let's see what the Bible says, fam. That is train up your child in the way they should go. That way they won't cause you any stress or anything like that. Not saying that they will be perfect children, you know, because no one is perfect. You know, we're all born into this world into sin, you know, so we're gonna, you know, get some things wrong, we're gonna mess up, gonna say some crazy things, you know, but as long as you train them up in a way they should go, the Bible says that they won't depart from it. And this is what the father is saying here about this father here, saying, listen, that the father has great joy because his son, their children, you know, they don't really, you know, cause them any stress. So that's good right there. Once again, Rob, Proverbs 23 and 24. Lovely Big O on a Tuesday.
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0: Jamal Bates in the morning, Jocelia Williams in the midday, Willie Moe Jr. in the afternoon, and Darlene McCoy at night. Almighty 105.1.
1: Put your hand like this. A few years ago,

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I want everybody to get on your feet. 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Stay right there. Y'all go back. I want you to stay there. Stay right there. 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I want y'all to look. 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Say, neighbor, I love you. 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

0: fam, TJ Baybell, senior radio. Let's get to it right now. Level A, big go out, little known black history fact, fam.
1: Okay, what is it? And who
0: right,
1: is it?
0: I'm going to tell you who it is right now. This morning, we are highlighting Miss Hannah Julia Cooper. She's the mother of black feminism.
1: Okay.
0: All right. She was born into slavery back in 1858 in Raleigh, North Carolina. She was the daughter of Hannah Stanley Haywood, an enslaved woman who was likely impregnated by her enslaver. Yeah. At the emancipation, she embarked on a journey shared by many newly free individuals and enrolled in St. Augustine Normal and Collegiate Institution in Raleigh, North Carolina. As a student, she took a stand. Here it is. She took a stand against educational gender disparities that will illustrate her advocacy throughout her life.
1: Hey.
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0: Ashley has what's trending in the news. Yeah. 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
1: Good morning. Women who took GLP-1 weight loss medications were more likely to find a job if they were unemployed before starting the drugs, according to a new Harvard University working paper, which has not yet been peer-reviewed. The study found that women who were not employed before beginning GLP-1 treatment were 27 percentage points more likely to be employed about a year and a half later than similar women who wanted to take the meds but had not started them. Researchers also found that single women who began taking GLP-1 meds were 29 percentage points more likely to get married or move in with a partner after about 18 months. Existing relationships, however, generally remained unchanged. In job news, 94% of Gen Z professionals say social media career advice backfired. According to Zetti's new Gen Z Misfluence report, the majority of Gen Z professionals say they followed career advice on social media that turned out to be misleading or negatively impacted their job search. The survey also found that 45% trust influencers more than traditional recruiters or career coaches, which highlights how platforms like TikTok, YouTube, and Instagram are reshaping the career decisions of young people. And in Black Excellence news, WNBA icon Asia Wilson's second signature sneaker pays homage to her sorority, Alpha Kappa Alpha Sorority Incorporated. Wilson's Nike A2 Pink Foam feature a soft pink and green color palette, the letters MVP, which is a nod to Asia Wilson's award-winning career, and the number 22 stamped on the insole. The tongue of the shoe also carries the pair's strongest details, which reworks Asia Wilson's logo through a sorority crest inspired design. Go ahead, Asia Wilson, and ski wee my soror ski wee. Stay tuned for more of the Jamal Bates Morning Show up next.
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8: From the WMBF Newsroom, I'm Lauren Korn. A Robinson County family is still waiting for answers more than a year after their loved one disappeared. Chelsea Jones vanished near Fairmont in mid-July of 2024. Deputies have used drones, helicopters, and more to search the area near Turkey Branch Road and believe foul play is involved. Sheriff Bernice Wilkins says some people already interviewed, they also know more than they've shared, and is urging them to come forward. One person is hurt after a crash involving 9 people in Florence County. Troopers say the 2 cars crashed on I-95 near mile marker 160 Monday afternoon. It took a while for firefighters to clear the scene. It's unclear what caused the crash. If you live in Florence, make sure to boil your water after water main break. It happened in Spalding Heights, disrupting service. The city says there's no confirmed contamination, but a drop in pressure could allow bacteria into the system. You should boil the tap water for 1 minute before drinking or cooking and avoid ice made from unboiled water. From the WMBF Newsroom, I'm Lauren Korn.
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16: Happy Tuesday, PD, and welcome back from a great Labor Day weekend. Your community broadcaster's weather forecast for today. A very comfortable start to the week with highs in the upper 80s and a low chance of a stray shower. Wednesday and Thursday are similar, upper 80s, but Friday we head back into the low 90s.
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0: Jam, TJBMF, singing radio, level it, big going this Tuesday morning. Did you know today is Star Trek Day?
1: Oh, Trekkie. Can you do that? Can you do the Trekkie?
0: I was never a Star Trek fan. Like, I didn't grow up like.
1: You're not real. You're not real, baby. You're not real.
0: Don't do it on this hand.
1: Star Trek, baby.
0: I was never a fan of Star Trek at all.
1: Oh, I love Star Trek. Captain
0: really?
1: Kirk.
0: What did y'all get out of Star Trek? Like, what's so
1: beam me
0: about
1: up,
0: the show?
1: Scotty. Well, it was more futuristic. You know, it reminds you of being, is that really what the future would be like? You know?
0: But flying around in spaceships, like.
1: Would love to fly right out of here.
0: Beam me up, Scotty.
1: Baby, right now.
0: But they didn't get a chance to go outside or nothing like that, though.
1: They did go out when they had to go out there on the planet and walk around and save Captain Kirk a couple of times.
0: Oh, okay. All right. Well, I wasn't a fan of Star Trek.
1: Yeah.
0: All right. But anyway, if you are, it's National Star Trek Day. And yes.
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3: Wake it up.

0: All right, let's get to it right now. Lovely B Go for this hot Tuesday morning. It's time for our question of the week.
1: Yeah, buddy. Let's answer it.
0: All right, so here we go. Fam, we want to know this morning. You can call in and let us know as well, or go to our social media page and drop it right there in the comments. What made you smile or gave you hope today? Or last week, or even, you know, yesterday, over the weekend, you know, what made you smile or gave you hope? Maybe something you've seen. Maybe someone did something for you, a kind gesture to you. But Big O, I'm gonna start with you. So what has anything made you smile recently or gave you hope? Maybe someone did something for you, or you saw something, or you experienced something.
1: Just the weekend I spent with some friends. We may not talk every day, but when we connect and bond, we were able to laugh, cry.
0: Yeah.
1: We ate. We just had a really good time, and it just gave me back, you know, something that I was missing and something that I needed that I didn't know I needed. And it healed the place where healing needed. So this weekend really was that. And that was my friendships.
0: That's what's up. That's what's up, friend. Yeah. That's what's up. I think for me, like just seeing, like being a pastor, I think seeing people lives transformed and changed and them enjoying the word and, you know, and just, you know, allowing the word to use them, you know, to transform them, I guess, you know, that gives me hope a lot. Just seeing my church members, you know, love the word more and be transferred by the word, transformed by the word, man, that gives me a lot of hope right there. So I love that. Yeah. All right. So fam, we want to know for you, what gave you hope or, you know, what made you smile? All right. So, two ways you can answer that question for us right now. You can go to our social media pages and drop it right there in the comments, or you can also give us a call right now and we will get it on the radio, baby. All right. 1-839-284-7495. 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

0: FM, Jamal Banks Morning Show on your radio. Good morning to you. Love it, big O. We got our boy in the building right now with his bullseye view on worship. Derek Minister, Derek Bull. Good morning.
1: Good morning.
2: What's up, family? How y'all doing?
0: We good, man. How are you?
2: It's Psalms 9 and 1. He that dwelleth in the secret place of the Most High shall abide under the shadow of the Almighty. And in that, when the storms of life come, as worshipers, as believers, when we begin to worship the Lord, which our worship propels us into his presence physically, really, and spiritually, he hides us from danger. He keeps us away from those things that will potentially harm us. So not just he would do it, but even his shadow does it. He's so mighty. He's so great.
0: Yeah.
2: Even his shadow protects us. There is no shadow without knowing he's actually there. And so sometimes in our storms of life, we don't even feel that he's there, and we can't feel him or see him as much as we want to.
0: Yeah.
2: If we get to work, if we continue to believe, if we continue to trust, we can know that even in those places, even though we can't feel him all the time, we would be under his shadow, knowing that he's protecting us. And that's all I got for you today, man. We need that protection.
1: That's right.
2: It's a secret place. It sometimes hides me from my own self. I don't know if y'all ever heard that song by Bruce Parham. He said,
0: hide me.
1: And then dang, said, Jamal, let him get it out.
0: That's one of my favorite songs.
1: I know, but dang, you just took up hide me. Let him finish. Dang.
0: My bad, boy. I got happy. I love that song.
1: Good God. Hide me.
2: Listen, it's okay. When you've been hid and you know you should have been gone,
0: hey,
2: destroyed by the enemy, sometimes that reaction just jumps.
0: That's
2: out.
0: Right, dear. She ain't got no testimony. She understand there. You right.
1: John, I got a testimony, but I ain't over. Hide me! Hide me! You're so strong-mouthed. You're so strong-mouthed. You ain't got to do that. It was giving us.
0: Let him finish, little big old guy. Don't let him finish.
1: You want to talk about somebody finishing? You should let him finish.
2: Listen, let me say this, big old.
0: Oh dear.
2: Oh, when you get to the end of the song, is the most powerful part of it. He was talking about hiding me from the enemy start.
0: It's
2: but at
0: me.
2: The end, even if the enemy you hide is me.
0: Yeah.
2: And love to talk about our haters, but some. Our worst enemy sometimes is our own self. So just worshiping the Lord, staying close to him, it will keep you under the shadow and hide you from your own self-sabotaging thoughts, from your own self-inflicted wounds. Keep asking the Lord to hide you.
0: Amen.
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0: All right, Finn, we're done. Let's sit right there and level it, big go for this Tuesday morning. We're out.
1: All right, we out of here, baby. Let's wrap this up. I'm ready to go.
0: That's right. Day after Labor Day, Fan Pray had a great holiday, man. It's officially, summer's officially over. No, we're not officially over. It hasn't changed yet on the calendar, but all the activities and vacations and all that stuff, you got all that out of your system now. And you can no longer wear white now either, now that Labor Day has come and gone.
1: That's what they say.
0: That's what I'm still wearing my white. I don't care what people say.
1: Me too.
0: You can tell me what I can wear.
1: All right.
0: Right. You can tell me what I can wear. You don't wear white after Labor Day. I wear what I want to wear.
1: And is.
0: And who gonna stop me?
1: Nobody.
0: Amen. All right, Big O Prayers out of here, friend.
1: Heavenly Father, we thank you for the day. We thank you for allowing us just to be able to walk into a new month, a new season, Father God. Lord, we just go in with a do right mind, a do right spirit, Father God. Lord, we just ask you continue to allow us to serve you, Father God, to be able to lift up the people of God, Father God. Even those that don't know you, God, that it may be something that we're saying that they're listening to, God, will bring them closer to you. Lord, we thank you for allowing us just to live in our purpose each and every day, Father God. Continue to expand our territory, expand, God, what you have for us. Lord, bless the listeners that tune in each and every week, God. Touch their families, touch their lives, Lord. Lord, we thank you, we honor you, and we give you all the praise and glory just because of who you are. It's in Jesus' name we pray. Amen.
0: Amen. All right, if you're back at it bright and early tomorrow morning right here on the TJBMS.

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4: From the WMBF Newsroom, I'm Lauren Korn. A Robinson County family is still waiting for answers more than a year after their loved one disappeared. Chelsea Jones vanished near Fairmont in mid-July of 2024. Deputies have used drones, helicopters, and more to search the area near Turkey Branch Road and believe foul play is involved. Sheriff Bernus Wilkins says some people already interviewed may also know more than they've shared and is urging them to come forward. One person is hurt after a crash involving nine people in Florence County. Troopers say the two cars crashed on I-95 near mile marker 160 Monday afternoon. It took a while for firefighters to clear the scene. It's unclear what caused the crash. If you live in Florence, make sure to boil your water after water main break. It happened in Spalding Heights, disrupting service. The city says there's no confirmed contamination, but a drop in pressure could allow bacteria into the system. You should boil the tap water for 1 minute before drinking or cooking and avoid ice made from unboiled water. From the WMBF Newsroom, I'm Lauren Korn.
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14: Happy Tuesday, PD, and welcome back from a great Labor Day weekend. Your community broadcaster's weather forecast for today. A very comfortable start to the week with highs in the upper 80s and a low chance of a stray shower. Wednesday and Thursday are similar, upper 80s, but Friday we head back into the low 90s.
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95.1. Hello, everyone. It's Jocelia. Welcome to Daily Joy on this Tuesday. Hope your day is going well. It's a blessed day in the Lord, and we just thank God for another one. Amen. He is so good. Yes, He is. All the time, God is good. Hey, we just bless the name of Jesus. More great gospel music for you right here, Almighty 105.

0: It's prayer time with the Almighty Prayer Warriors, brought to you by Spearhead Music Service, LLC. Our prayer warrior today is Pastor Ernest Fireson, pastor of Friendship United Methodist Church, Neesmith.
1: O most merciful God, Jesus, when you rode into Jerusalem, the people waved palms with shouts of acclamation. Lord, grant that when the shouting dies, we may still walk beside you, even to a cross. Father God, I would be remiss if I didn't say that our hearts are heavy. We feel a sense of burden because of so much pain, so much anger, so much hate is abounding throughout the land. Lord, we see wars. We see our young people killing one another. Father, in the name of Jesus, even as we're looking forward to Resurrection Sunday, we ask that you come into the midst and heal. Restore, dear God. You said to Solomon, if my people who are called by my name will humble themselves, pray, turn from their wicked ways, seek my face, then I'll hear from heaven. I will forgive their sins, and I will heal the land. Oh, most merciful God, we need a healing now. So God, lover of our souls, we come before you again as people created by and for love. Help us to remember that word, dear God, not just by hearing it, but by doing it. Gather us in this time to hear again your word of love, to renew our trust in his breath and death, in the sacrifice of your love for us. May we find renewal and be your love in the world. Jesus' name I pray. Amen, amen, amen.

0: Cleophas, what you doing with them flip-flops on, boy? Who gave you permission to wear your feet out?
1: Man, Elroy and I went down there to see Dr. Hillary at Sweet Feet Diabetic Foot Spa, and she got me looking right. 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I'm telling you, all them years of wearing them steel-toe boots about ruined my feet.
0: 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I didn't know you had diabetes.
1: 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I don't have sugar, and I definitely am not a woman. They were quite a few guys when I went, and they have a private room that made me feel so comfortable. My feet have gotten so much better, I now have my feet done out there in the open spa.
0: 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If Sweet Feet Diabetic Foot Spa helped you, I know there's help for me. 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
17: Happy Tuesday, PD, and welcome back from a great Labor Day weekend. Your community broadcaster's weather forecast for today. A very comfortable start to the week with highs in the upper 80s and a low chance of a stray shower. Wednesday and Thursday are similar, upper 80s, but Friday we head back into the low 90s.
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11: Happy Tuesday, PD, and welcome back from a great Labor Day weekend. Your community broadcaster's weather forecast for today. A very comfortable start to the week with highs in the upper 80s and a low chance of a stray shower. Wednesday and Thursday are similar, upper 80s, but Friday we head back into the low 90s.
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How many know that it is the anointing?

0: Almighty 105.1. Good Tuesday afternoon. Hope all is going well with you on this Tuesday. A blessed day in the Lord it is. Amen. Amen. It's time for our word for the day brought to you by TLC UA Home Care Services. Our word today is coming from Leviticus. Leviticus 26 and 8. Five of you shall chase 100, and 100 of you shall put 10,000 to flight. Your enemies shall fall by the sword before you. That's Leviticus 26 and 8. I tell you, when hearts gather together and unite, the force of the prayer is multiplied exponentially in the spirit. No matter how many are assembled, these prayers ascend as multiples of hundreds and thousands for each person present. When we gather together to pray, there is a corporate anointing that harnesses the prayer of agreement to bind, loose, tear down, pluck up, and sound the trumpet for spiritual advancement. The foundations of the earth are shaken by corporate prayer, shaking whatever can be shaken. So only that which cannot be shaken will remain. All flesh and diabolical schemes are overridden. The threats and whispers of the adversary are silenced and alienated as we pray. So our word for the day is prayers can multiply. Oh, Holy Father, we stand in agreement with believers around the world who want to see your kingdom come and your will be done on this earth. Let us fulfill our spiritual and social contracts with the world and empower us to live through to our core values and Christ's principles in the earth, especially in the marketplace. In the name of Jesus, amen. Amen. Our word for the day brought to you by TLC, Your Way Home Care Services.
1: 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His praise shall continually be in my mouth. Oh, magnify the Lord.

0: Hi, my name is Ryan. And my Nana is Jocelia. 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

0: It's Sybil Wilkes with what we need to know. The Trump administration appealed to the Supreme Court to allow new restrictions on mail-in voting ahead of the November midterm elections. This emergency request follows a federal court ruling that blocked proposed postal service mandates as likely unconstitutional. Congressional Democrats are sending a delegation to Dallas to counter-program the Republican National Committee's midterm convention, also known as Trumpapalooza. The organized response highlights key party contrasts on affordability, health care, and immigration during a competitive Texas Senate race. It's Tax Tuesday, and our CPA to the stars, Katrina Kraft, notes that growing service firms often overlook proactive tax strategies that can save six figures annually. Establishing clean bookkeeping practices early allows business owners to protect earnings before annual deadlines. From the good news file, cultural icon Beyoncé donated $2 million to the Studio Museum in Harlem on her birthday in order to support Black artists and community art access. The historic institution recently reopened its expanded location following a multi-year renovation project. The gift aims to expand creative opportunities and inspire local audiences through diverse storytelling. Black America, we must know our history. It was on September 9, 1925, that an armed white mob surrounded the home of medical Dr. Ossian Sweet after he moved into a segregated Detroit neighborhood. Dr. Sweet and his family were arrested and charged with murder following defensive gunfire during a siege. The subsequent trial acquittals, one of which was defended by Clarence Darrow, the famous attorney, established a landmark legal precedent upholding the right to defend one's home regardless of race. I'm Sybil Wilkes. Be informed, be empowered.
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7: Happy Tuesday, PD, and welcome back from a great Labor Day weekend. Your community broadcaster's weather forecast for today. A very comfortable start to the week with highs in the upper 80s and a low chance of a stray shower. Wednesday and Thursday are similar, upper 80s, but Friday we head back into the low 90s.
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1: Everything I lost and did, my Savior bleed, and did my sovereign die, would he devote that sacred head for such a worm as I? Was it for crimes that I had done? He hung upon a tree. What amazing pity, grace unknown, and love beyond degree. See, a lot of people don't know those verses. Drops of grief can never pay the debt of the love I owe. My shame. So dear Lord, I give myself to thee. It's all that I can do. Then they would say, at the cross,

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You got to hear the old people sing, down at the cross, where my Savior

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Jesus.

0: 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Our prayer warrior today, Christian playwriter and producer, Dr. Effie Hilton Mitchell.
1: Father, I stretch my hands to thee. No other help I know. If thou withdraw thyself from thee, Lord, where, God, shall I go? Lord, we come to you in the name of Jesus, O God. We come to you today, O God, for healing power, O God. We ask you, Jesus, in your precious name, in your precious Son's name, O God, that you heal our land. Hallelujah, Jesus. God, we just need you this afternoon. We need you, God, to heal our minds. We need you to heal our hearts, oh God. Hallelujah, Jesus. Somebody right now going through a situation, oh God, and don't know which way to turn, don't know which way to go. And someone, Lord, have received a bad doctor's report, oh God. But we know you to be a doctor, oh God. We know you to be a heart fixer, oh God. Lord, someone needs your healing right now, oh God, to mend their hearts together, oh God. Hallelujah, Jesus, to put the pieces back together, God. Hallelujah, Father, we know you today, oh God, to be a mind regulator, oh God. Sometime, dear God, even the enemy come to attack us in our mind, God, to attack us in our thoughts, Father. But Lord, we're asking you today in the name of Jesus, hallelujah. Hallelujah, God, to make it right, oh God, to send down your healing angel, oh God. Hallelujah, God. Let them encamp all around us, God. Someone going through a sickness in their body, oh God. But we know, dear God, that you can dry whatever it is, Lord, that you can dry it up, dear God, that it can be plucked up from the root. Hallelujah. If we just believe, dear God, that you're able to do all things. And we know that you are because you said it in your word, Father, that you're able to do exceedingly, abundantly more, oh God, than whatever we can even think, Father. So, Father, we ask you right now as we pray, dear God, we pray against cancer, oh God. We ask that you dry it up, Father, in the name of Jesus. Hallelujah, God. Someone going through right now the virus, oh God, but it's nothing too hard for you, Jesus. Lord God, we ask you, oh God, to just come into our lives, come into our hearts, oh God. Hallelujah, Jesus. Set your angels about us, oh God. Hallelujah, and administer your healing power. For you said in your word that by your stripes we are healed. So, Father God, we believe this afternoon, Jesus, that in a hospital room, Lord, somebody in a place right now, God, where they don't know which way it's going to go. We got families don't know which way it's going to turn. But, oh God, we know that you are our Savior, oh God. And you said in your word that if we ask you, whatever we ask in Jesus' name, hallelujah, that it shall be done. Father God, we just asking you, oh Lord Jesus, to have mercy on us, oh God. Have mercy on us, God. Hallelujah. Mercy, plead our case, oh God. And Father, we thank you, Jesus. We thank you, Lord. We thank you for grace. We thank you for your grace, oh God. For it is your grace, oh Lord, that set us free. It is your grace, oh Lord, that's taking us through. It is your grace, oh Lord, that's taking us through the hedges and the highways. It is your grace, dear God, that set us free. It is your grace and your mercy, oh God, that we are praying for this afternoon. Asking you, oh God, if we delight ourselves in you, that you would give us the desires of our hearts. Hallelujah, Jesus. And Father God, we just thank you now, for we come to you humbly, humble as we know how, no other way we know, God, humbly asking you, Jesus, hallelujah, to heal us in everything that concerns us, oh God, every situation that concerns us, Father. Hallelujah, Jesus. Hallelujah, Jesus. Every pit that we in, oh God, every downfall that we had, oh God. Hallelujah, Jesus. Everything, dear God, even the things that the enemy bring upon us, oh God, even the things that you allow the devil to bring upon us, oh God. Hallelujah, Jesus. We know that he don't have no power and he can't do no more, oh God, than what you allow him to do in the name of Jesus. Lord God, he needs your permission, oh God. Hallelujah. And even the reports that we get, Father God, we know, oh God, that you can make it right. We believe in this afternoon, Jesus. We believe in you for who you say you are. We believe in you, oh God, for what you say you are. And we believe in God for whose you say you are, oh God. Hallelujah, Jesus. We believing, oh God, that we're able, dear God, to stand on your word. We're able, Jesus, to stand on your strength. For we know that you are God Almighty. Hallelujah, Jesus. You're the awesome one, oh God. You're the awesome creator, oh God. You're the God of all gods, Lord. You are God of our salvation, oh God. We know, oh Father, that you have a shelter, oh God. You said, I'll put you in a secret place, oh God. Hallelujah, in Jesus. And you said, oh God, that you will heal us from all of our diseases and all of, you will let no plague, hallelujah, come near our dwelling. Father God, we thank you. We thank you, Jesus. Thank you. Thank you, Lord. Not even more for the asking anymore, but God, just to tell you, thank you. Thank you, Lord, for not only what you've done, but for what you're going to do. Hallelujah. In the name of Jesus. In the name of Jesus. We are blessed going in. We are blessed coming out. We're blessed in the city. We're blessed in the field. We're blessed. We're blessed. We're blessed. Because we have you as our Lord and our Savior. Hallelujah. Thank you, Jesus. Thank you, Lord. Thank you. Now, Lord, again, we accept, dear God, all the things that you allow, knowing that you are able, that you are able to work things out. We pray this prayer in the name of the Father, in the name of the Son, and in the name of the Holy Ghost. Believing, Lord, that through your Son, Jesus, he will reach you on our behalf, his Father, our Father, and that you will move in our circumstances. And we count it already done. In Jesus' name, amen. Amen. And amen.

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8: Happy Tuesday, PD, and welcome back from a great Labor Day weekend. Your community broadcaster's weather forecast for today. A very comfortable start to the week with highs in the upper 80s and a low chance of a stray shower. Wednesday and Thursday are similar, upper 80s, but Friday we head back into the low 90s.
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Almighty 105.1. Good Tuesday afternoon. Hello. This is Jocelia. Welcome to Daily Joy. It's a blessed day in the Lord. Amen. Amen. Thank God for all that he is to us and all that he does for us and all that we know he will continue to do for us as long as our lives last. Great music for you here at Almighty 105.1. That's our goal, to please you and to bless you with beautiful music.

0: Hello, everyone. This is Jocelia. Welcome to In the Know. On the phone lines, I have with me Zipporah Colvin, Minister Zipporah Colvin. And hello, Minister. I don't care what I say, Zipporah. Minister Colvin, how are you?
1: I am doing well, Miss Josiah. It is so good to be here.
0: It's a blessing to have you with us on today. And you're going to talk about the Phenomenal Women's Conference for 2026. This is an annual conference, and it takes place on Friday, beginning Friday, September the 11th, and the 12th, which is Saturday, September 12th. And so let's talk about that. Let's talk about the Phenomenal Women's Conference and what's going to take place.
1: Yes. So, yes, we are having, this is the second annual conference. And so we started last year, so this will be our second year. It is going to be September the 11th and the 12th. And so September the 11th is going to be 6 p.m. And so Saturday is going to be the 12th, as we said. So the 11th is going to be 6 p.m. That Friday night is going to be men and women. And so the men can come as well that Friday night. That Saturday night also is going to be men and women. But that Saturday morning is going to be a women's only session. So Friday night, Saturday night, men and women can come out. We have something for both. But that Saturday morning is going to be just for women only.
0: All right. So this takes place at the SIMT building at Florence Arlington Technical College campus. Yes. That's 1951 Pisgah Road here in Florence. Yes. So you will also have class sessions, or it says conference includes main speakers and dynamic sessions. So let's talk about that, the sessions that the conference will offer.
1: Awesome, yes. So this, we will have main speakers. We're going to have sessions, and so the sessions are going to be dynamic sessions, something for everybody. And so the reason the men can come out is because on Friday night, we're going to have marriage manna and momentum. And so husbands can come out with the wives. And so we're going to have sessions for husbands and wives. We're going to have the single sphere. That is for the singles. And so the single men can come out. The single women can come out. We're going to have something for mental health and wellness. And so we have sessions for that. And we're also going to have something for physical health and wellness. And so we have dynamic speakers from that specialize in those arenas. It's going to be coming up from the public health sphere. And so we have those that specialize in these arenas. And so we have those specializing in trauma. We know September is suicide prevention. We have those coming that's going to be talking about suicide. Those that's going to be coming talking about trauma from different aspects. We know that we go through different aspects of life, and we go through different things. We face different things. We face different challenges of life. And so we have those that's going to be coming talking about mental health from different aspects. Mm-hmm. And so physical health, mental health, we have those coming dealing with business, finance, entrepreneurship. We have a pastor that's going to be coming in dealing with that. And so he deals with, he came last year, and so he's coming back, and he was such, inspiring last year. Mm-hmm. And so powerful, did such a powerful session. They want him to come back this year, and so we have him coming back this year, and we have so many other sessions that's going to be going on. So I don't want to give everything, so some things are going to be up the Pine Street this year, and so we have those that's going to be even coming, talked about home ownership, those that are interested in home ownership. We have those that's going to be coming this year, even talking about home ownership, lenders coming this year. And we have so many other things that's going to be taking place this year. And so there's something for everybody. So men can come out, women can come out. We just have so much that's going to be going on, so much to be poured into, so much to get from this conference. It's going to be power packed. And so we just know everybody to come out. It's for women, but it's not just for women. It's for everybody.
0: Wonderful, wonderful. And you have something going on for the young ladies as well?
1: Yes, absolutely. So our mentorship program, the She is Phenomenal Too, our young ladies mentorship, we're having a ball for them. So simultaneously as the event that's going to be going on, the program for the adults that's going on Saturday night at 6 p.m. So Friday night is at 6 p.m., Saturday night, it continues 6 p.m. as the adult service is going on. the young ladies are having a special gala, a special ball just for them, because we know how important it is to impact our youth. And so Saturday night at 6 p.m., we are having a phenomenal mentorship ball for our young ladies. It is so important to teach them their identity. And so the phenomenal mentorship program focuses on self-identity, teaching them who they are, who they're meant to be, where they're going. And so not just focusing on their present, where they are, but where they're going. Teaches them about sisterhood, teaches them about servanthood, scholarship, sacrifice, and even the spiritual aspect. And so we're having a ball just for them, the night of elegance, but yet elevation. And so it's a night where they can get dressed up, a night for them to come out. And so it's going to be praise, it's going to be worship, it's going to be time for them to actually fellowship one with another, but actually a time also, so it's going to be part one and part two, time for them to fellowship, a time for them to praise and worship, to get the word, and then part two of that will be a time for them to have, food, fellowship, to have fun and games, and actually to enjoy themselves with one another, and actually to be impacted powerfully.
0: That's wonderful. That's wonderful. This is a free event, but they need to register, right? The parents or guardians need to register the children.
1: Absolutely. It is free for them, ages 13 to 18. It is a free event for our youth, but the parent or guardian does have to register them so we will know how many to expect to come, so we'll prepare adequately for them. It is free. It is free. It is free for our young ladies, ages 13 to 18. It is free, but they do have to register, and so information is online for them. They do have to register, and so if they go to registration.zipporahcolvinministries.org/conference, that is registration.zipporahcolvinministries.org, /conference. They do have to register. It is a free event for them, but they do have to register, or the parents have to register them in order for them to come. So it just keeps up with the attendance numbers, but it is free for them to attend.
0: Wonderful, wonderful. And just in case they don't remember all of the ID, the registration, they can just go straight to the website, right? ZipporahColvinMinistries.org?
1: Yes, they can go straight to the website. Mm-hmm. And all of this information, if they, they can definitely also go to straight to the website. And also, they follow us. I encourage them to follow us on Facebook. She is Phenomenal Women's Ministry and Conference page. She is Phenomenal Women's Ministry and Conference page. Follow us online. All the information is on there as well. She is Phenomenal Women's Ministry and Conference page. All the information is on there as well. All of the registration information, everything is on there as well. So
0: wonderful.
1: Follow us on Facebook, and you'll be updated with all of the oncoming information as well.
0: Wonderful, wonderful. And you've got sponsorships and vendor opportunities?
1: Absolutely. So there is sponsorship and vendor opportunity, definitely. So, again, if you go online and follow us, I encourage everybody, again, to follow us on the Facebook page. She is Phenomenal Women's Ministry and Conference page. There is sponsorship opportunities online where you can sponsor these young ladies, sponsor the conference, sponsor what we're doing to impact young ladies. And, you know, the ministry, She is Phenomenal Women's Ministry, is not just doing this with young ladies in the United States, but we are doing this in Ghana, Africa, and as well as Uganda. We are doing the same thing with this in the United States and in two countries in Africa, Ghana and Uganda. And so this, She is Phenomenal, too. This work, this women's work, is taking place in the United States, but also in Ghana, Africa, and Uganda.
0: So worldwide.
1: The sponsorship opportunity is also available with these young ladies. And we believe in impacting their lives, for these young ladies. And so the same thing, sponsor.zipporahcolvinministries, and so it's the same opportunity. I'm trying to find the website information. So sponsor.zipporahcolvinministries.org/conference is the website for that.
0: All right, all right. So you said this is global. This is a global initiative.
1: This is a global initiative, and so we do this work with the young ladies, as well as She is Phenomenal with the women. So yearly we're doing this. We're doing this work. We're going to Africa. We go to Ghana, and we also go to Uganda doing the work with the young ladies, and we also support a school in Uganda where we're doing this work with the young ladies. So as you sponsor, you're sponsoring the girls here, but you're also sponsoring over there as we're doing the work in Ghana and Uganda, and we're growing. So.
0: Wonderful, wonderful. This is beautiful. This is beautiful. So remember, everyone, that She is Phenomenal 2. That's the Young Ladies Phenomenal Mentorship Ball for ages 13 to 18. And you can go to the website to register. And that's SapporoColvinMinistries.org. And the conference is September 11th and the 12th at SIMT. And that's Florence Johnson Technical College Campus, 1951 Pisgah Road in Florence. She is Phenomenal Women's Conference 2026. It says Year of the Unprecedented Phenomenal Women for Unprecedented Times. That's a wonderful theme. Wonderful theme. All right, Minister Colvin. Well, we are ever so grateful and thankful for you and for your committee. As you bring forth what is needed in the community for women and for families, for everyone.
1: I wanted to also say that there will be free health screenings as well going on. And that Saturday morning, there will be a brunch and bond also going on. So there will be brunch served also that Saturday morning. And there will be free health screenings as well during the conference.
0: Great, great. That sounds wonderful. And there's a number they can call too, right?
1: Yes, there is a number. So there is a number to call, and there is also a website. So the number is 843-495-2418. And then you can also reach out at info@SapporoColvinMinistries.org. The number is 843-495-2418. And then it is info@SapporoColvinMinistries.org. There is vendor opportunities. And then, like I said, there's vendors and those that are wanting to volunteer. You can also reach out. The number is 843-495-2418. And you can also email at info@SapporoColvinMinistries.org.
0: Sounds great. Sounds great. Thank you ever so much, Minister Colvin, for sharing with us on today. And everyone, make sure you mark your calendars for September 11th and 12th. For the She Is Phenomenal Women's Conference 2026. Thanks again, and remember the doors swing open at any time, Minister Colvin, for you to come and share with us, okay?
1: Thank you so much, Ms. Jeffrey. We appreciate you for having me.
0: Thank you. 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

Well, everyone, it's time for my departure. It's been a great day. I always enjoy sharing with you here and on Daily Joy with the great gospel music that we bring here on the Almighty Network. And I hope you have enjoyed spending and sharing with us here as well. It's time for our word for the day, and it comes from Romans 12 and 16. The word reads, be of the same mind towards one another. Do not set your mind on high things, but associate with the humble. Do not be wise your own opinion. That's Romans 12 and 16. The bigger the vision God gives you, the more likely it is that God has called others to work beside you in fulfilling it. It is likely, in fact, that you will not even be the leader in the endeavor. God commonly tests our dedication to his plan by seeing if we will be faithful in helping someone else accomplish the vision he has given him or her. So our word for the day is, you needn't work alone. Oh, Holy Father, show us the cause you are assigning us to champion today. We will responsibly utilize the gifts you have given to us to be a blessing to our families, to our communities, and to our nation. You have divinely placed us in a position to help others accomplish their God-driven dreams. We're able to give our time, our talent, and our financial resources to charitable and non-profit organizations whose focus is on helping the less fortunate, the orphans, widows, indigent, homeless, destitute, and helpless. We have more than enough and can give to those who can never repay the favor. Increase our working abilities and help us to rally support for the accomplishments of other people's God-given visions and dreams. In the name of Jesus, amen. All right, well, that's it for today. You have a wonderful, wonderful rest of the day. William Moore Jr. is next, and I'll see you on tomorrow. Be blessed.

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6: Happy Tuesday, PD, and welcome back from a great Labor Day weekend. Your community broadcaster's weather forecast for today. A very comfortable start to the week with highs in the upper 80s and a low chance of a stray shower. Wednesday and Thursday are similar, upper 80s, but Friday we head back into the low 90s.
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0: Daily Bread, Otis Kemp.
1: I didn't think about it until you said it.
0: Yeah.
1: You know, because the Bible does say, give us this day our daily bread. That means give us what we need today.
0: Just today. Yeah.
1: As a matter of fact, the manna situation in Exodus was basically like, no, I'm going to give you what you need every day. Just come back for it. Don't try to stack it.
0: Yeah.
1: Just come back every day.
0: Yeah.
1: That's how you know God's a boss.
0: Yes, Lord.
1: Don't hide it. Hey, Glory.
0: Divide it. Come on, somebody. I'm sorry. Don't hide it. Divide it. Give. And it shall be given. Press down. Shaking together. Come on. Running over.
1: That's not the song.
0: Yes, Lord. That ain't even what the song say. Sheree, come on in here. Here's Sheree Nicole. She got something in the news she want to tell y'all flat out. That ain't even the song.
2: What's good, Willie Moe Jr. and D-Stone? Trending topic for today. Prayers being sent out for Hawaii. They are preparing for the worst of Hurricane Lowell. The storm's expected to make its closest approach to the islands early today. According to meteorologists, Lowell is expected to remain offshore and weaken, but its expanding wind field could cause tropical storm force winds to the western islands, while more than a foot of rain in some areas increases the risk of dangerous flash flooding and mudslides. Now, what's quite fascinating is Lowell is the third storm in just over 3 weeks to hit Hawaii, all as El Nino supercharges the Pacific hurricane season. El Nino need to chill out. I'm sick of El Nino. I am. El Nino causes too much rain. El Nino got us out here baking in almost the fall. It's 100 degrees outside in the ATL, and it's September. I'm just saying, El Nino, you got to let up a little bit. You got to chill. But in all seriousness, again, extending our prayers out to all of those who are in the Hawaii or on the Hawaiian islands. Be safe out there, praying that you guys make it through this and there's not significant damage done or worse, but definitely wanted to kind of keep you guys posted on just what's happening in general with this weather right now. El Nino is a real thing, and a lot of people, whether it be the storms in the Midwest or just the pounding of rain that we've experienced even in the Southeast, everybody's being impacted in some way. And so hoping and praying that they get on the other side of this cleanly. Let's talk about it, though. Hawaii is preparing for the worst of Hurricane Lowell. Want to chat about that or anything else, hit me up. Instagram and or X, formerly known as Twitter. The handle is at Sheree underscore Nicole, S-H-A-R-I underscore N-Y-C-O-L-E.
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5: Hello, everybody. This is Ada Griffin. In this segment of Cruising the Carolinas, we will be doing something different. Our sponsor, Sweet Feet Diabetic Foot Spa, has helped so many people in our region. So in this segment, we would like to showcase testimonials from patients who have benefited from Dr. Hillary's care.
6: Hey, my name is Sherry Gibson. My father was Ivy Leroy Ingram, and he was in his mid-80s, and he had had a trip to the emergency room because his toenail had come off. And he was bleeding and he was on blood thinners. And so his doctor sent him to a podiatrist. And the podiatrist said that they did not do any toenail trimming or anything like that. So I was really concerned because Dad couldn't do it himself because of his age and his instability. So my sister went and started searching, and this is when she came up with Dr. Dolfer, and I'll let her take over from here.
7: And so when we finally found Dr. Dolfer, she was just starting out, and this was back in 2022 when Dad began this journey with Dr. Dolfer. And the best thing that could have ever happened is that he could be looked at for superficial things and going into detail with her, more introversion into whatever, his feet issues. And so in that, she was able to greatly help him, and she administered things like creams. At one point, she gave him a peel. And if there were any cracks or any fissures or any ulcers on his feet, all of those issues were cleaned up. His toe began to grow. His feet issues began to dissipate. And at that point, he and I were going out a good bit into getting lunch. And when we were going out, I began to see people, and they began to talk about their feet issues, and I was able to give a testimonial of what Dr. Dolfer was doing with our father. And as a result, while I was in her office, I began to get those little brochures, and I would give those little calling cards out, and I was just giving testimonies for Dr. Dolfer about people were looking for a place for their feet, and they couldn't find it. And when I gave those cards out, one person in particular who was a business owner right here in Florence, she said, "Thank you so much for recommending us to go in." She said, "I'm a diabetic. My husband's a diabetic. My entire family." So a whole family got the word out, and we ended up taking our father back to his regular internalist, and we spoke with him, and I gave brochures out to him, and he even said at that point he was going to give those to his patients and recommend that his patients go to her. So word of mouth has been the best way to get people to go to Dr. Dolfer's business.
6: And I will say this, I have my dad's genes, so I'm diabetic. And so now I am a patient of Dr. Dolfer, and I really appreciate the kind atmosphere. It's relaxing. She's very professional. All of her staff is very professional. They're they're very helpful with any needs you may have. So I would highly recommend Sweet Feet. Thank you for letting us share our story.
7: Yes. Thank you so much. And we bless you in 2026.
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0: Hi, my name is Napina, and what I love about gospel music is it gives me joy from the inside out. And that's why I love the Willie Moe Jr. Show. Flat out.
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1: Happy Tuesday, PD, and welcome back from a great Labor Day weekend. Your community broadcaster's weather forecast for today. A very comfortable start to the week with highs in the upper 80s and a low chance of a stray shower. Wednesday and Thursday are similar, upper 80s, but Friday we head back into the low 90s.
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0: Welcome to the 2026 NFL season. When I return, I'll discuss On the Daily Play with Joy Taylor, brought to you by DraftKings.
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0: This is the Daily Play with Joy Taylor. Wednesday night, the NFL season begins for real, and I cannot wait. After the next 2 days, it'll be plays, not predictions, games, not game theory, and we will be reacting, not previewing. But let's start in Atlanta, because after much deliberation and possibly some procrastination, the Falcons have finally named Tua Tagovailoa the week one starter. Atlanta got Tua for just over $1 million this season, while the Dolphins took on nearly $100 million in dead cap money. Projected Falcons starter Michael Penix Jr. had a torn ACL in November of 2025 and underwent surgery. He was not cleared for 11-on-11 team periods until the final week of training camp and didn't play in any of the preseason games. So the Falcons start the season Sunday against the Steelers in Pittsburgh. For more on this and other top stories of the day, tune into the Daily Play with Joy Taylor at UrbanOnePodcast.com or wherever you get your podcasts.
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4: Hi, I'm Tabitha D. James with PD Healthy Start, wanting to share some information about opioid and opioid awareness. One of the main facts that stands out to many people, and it stood out to me, is that opioid addiction, it's not a failure, it's not a misuse, it's not only street drugs. Oftentimes, we are prescribed medications, whether it is after surgery or an injury or an athletic sprain, and we do not realize the impact that it can have on our bodies. Overdose, misuse, addiction, all of it is preventable and you can bounce back. It is not taboo. It is not something that we should be ashamed of. It is something that we should welcome with open arms as it relates to conversation and education. So as we go through this campaign and we share information about opioid awareness, I want you to have an open mind as well as a sharing spirit so that you, your family, your friends, your colleagues, and everyone around you can be safe.
5: Did you know most pills laced with fentanyl can be deadly, and most people who overdose never even knew it was there?
6: Hey, y'all got a question.
7: Yeah.
6: Y'all saw that cute boy named Holly. Yeah, but I heard he was on drugs.
7: I heard him talking about opioids.
6: What's up? You know what? Hey, Siri, what's an opioid? Okay, opioids are a class of natural, semi-synthetic, and synthetic drugs.
7: Ooh.
6: Mm. So fake drugs?
8: I don't want him.
9: So if my mother or my father had an addiction to drugs or alcohol or pain medicine, do I have a higher chance than my colleague or comrade whose parents didn't have an addiction?
10: Absolutely. It's very much a genetic disorder. 80% of America cannot get addicted, which surprises a lot of people. If you look at people that go to burn hospitals and they have to have skin grafts, you know, every other day and have tremendous pain and receive tremendous amount of narcotics, you know, as they heal up over the next month or so, their narcotic use just goes down and down and down. They don't have to go to detox and they don't have a problem and it just goes away. And so they're not addicted, but a person can have an injury, have a fracture, have a minor laceration, get a few pain pills, and they need refills, and next thing you know, they're lying to the doctor and how the dog ate the pills, and the pills are missing, or they fell down the toilet or whatever, and they're getting more pills and more pills, and they're buying them from their neighbors and, or from their other friends. It just can be a real mess.
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0: forecast for today. A very comfortable start to the week with highs in the upper 80s and a low chance of a stray shower. Wednesday and Thursday are similar, upper 80s, but Friday we head back into the low 90s.
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0: After you've done all you can, just stand.
1: Indeed. I think they was down in Orlando this past week.
0: Okay.
1: Jamal Bryant was there, and then Donnie McClurkin was there.
0: Mm-hmm.
1: So they ain't put no cameras on him, but I'm sure they had some pretty good words, because Donnie didn't like this abracadabra thing that Jamal Bryant had said. So Donnie got online and was like, all that, no, that we don't do that, you know. There's like, it's a Hebrew word that actually means come, Lord, come.
0: He said that?
1: Something like that. It didn't sit well with those.
0: Listen,
1: Donnie,
0: I apologize whenever I use the magic word, the word magic around believers. I'm like, hey, just want to apologize for using the word magic. We don't believe in magic. We believe in God.
1: Yeah. You know, kings have, you know, magicians and jesters and all that other stuff.
0: But it's, you know, you go to Disney, you come back talking about magic.
1: It's the most magical place.
0: Like, I was like, oh, my goodness. You know, can we have more grace? I know this is Trust God Tuesday and we're about to go to calls. But can we have more grace, believers, towards people who use the word magic? We don't mean to offend anybody.
1: Yeah.
0: But we got kids and stuff like that. And it's like, man, it was like magic. They was like, it was like, but, what?
1: It's like Johnson. They like Magic Johnson. That's all I was saying. The basketball player, the Lord healed
0: him. It was like Magic Johnson.
1: You got to put Johnson on the end. Praise the Lord. Yeah. You can't say magic to believers, boy. Sherry Shepherd, she on Broadway now, and she the genie, and her post saying something about magic. I said, you just cut off 52% of all believers, even though you pretend.
0: Magic will get you canceled.
1: Praise the Lord.
0: All right.
1: You on the line with Willie Mo Jr. I can only take one. It's Trust God Tuesday. What's your name? Where you calling from?
2: My name is Kimberly. I'm from Brown Summit, North Carolina.
1: Okay.
2: And I'm trusting God for my house this month.
1: All right. Indeed. I appreciate it. Indeed. Give me one more. You on the line with Willie Mo. Trust God Tuesday. What's your name? Where you calling from?
3: My name is Corinne A. Seitz. I'm calling from Highland Park, Michigan.
1: Okay.
3: And I am believing God for the restoration, repairs, and remodeling for my home, that it may be a catalyst to launch my business and provide others with the opportunity to do so as well.
1: Indeed. You know, here's the thing. I know we got to get out of here, Jalen. To those of you who are trusting God for homes, home payments, or whatever, man, go around your house, have a vision for your house, and when people come over, just talk like it's already done.
0: Amen. Right?
1: Like, that's the one thing I've learned, that when you speak those things that are not as though they were, God has a special way of showing up for those who walk in that type of bold faith, all right? The number's 1-877-345-7747. 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On the way, I have music from Jonathan Nelson, Fresh Start Worship, and more of your calls. It's the Willie Mo Jr. Show. Flip it! Willie Mo Jr. here. And look here. Can you call me and tell me what you trust in God for?
4: Real quick.
1: 1-877-345-7747. 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
8: God uses, Jesus takes a little boy's lunch. Ah, glory to God. He takes a little boy's lunch, 2 fish and 5 loaves of bread, multiplied it into a C-S-E-E, a seafood buffet, feeding 5,000 people, my God, just to teach us the importance of sharing, the importance, God, of making the most of trusting God, and to teach teach us that sometimes we've got to sacrifice. Look at your neighbor and say, sometimes we've got to sacrifice. I can imagine that the mother did not give Minister Bernard, the little fella, his lunch bag, glory to God, with the mindset that he was going to have to share it. But look at your neighbor and say, neighbor, if you share it, God can multiply it. She had no idea, Minister Tamika, that the two little fish and the five loaves of bread were going to be multiplied to the degree that it fed 5,000 plus. And look at your neighbor and say, with some leftovers, with some. Somebody had lunch the next day. Somebody had breakfast the next day. Somebody had dinner, Silla, the next day. All because of the leftovers. Look at your neighbor and say, don't you despise leftovers, don't you? I know some of you declare, I know one of you in this room at least declares you don't eat leftovers. I ain't gonna look at you. But look at your neighbor and say, don't you despise leftovers. Because some things you leave over taste better. Am I talking to anybody? Come on here, Shalisha. Some things you leave. Come on here. You never left something in the refrigerator and it marinated. Come on here. The juice got all in it, Dean. Y'all ain't talking to me. Glory to God. It marinated, my God, to the degree that it started tasting gooder and gooder. I know that ain't a word. It started tasting better and better. Look at your neighbor and say, don't you despise leftovers, because leftovers can bless your room. Real good. Look at your neighbor and say, neighbor, I'm a witness. Leftovers can bless you. Because look at your neighbor and say, I'm a leftover. Y'all ain't shouting like y'all ain't shouting like you a leftover. Look at your neighbor and say, I am a leftover. Slap two or three people around you, high five, and tell them, I'm glad to be left over. I'm glad to be left over. I'm the leftover. I'm the leftover. I'm the, y'all ain't shouting, I'm the leftover. I'm the leftover. I am the leftover. I'm left over after COVID swept through the land. Y'all ain't shouting, I am the leftover. I'm left over. Glory to God. After pneumonia flew through y'all ain't talking in this room. Slap your neighbor a high five and say, I am the leftover.
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5: Happy Tuesday, PD, and welcome back from a great Labor Day weekend. Your community broadcaster's weather forecast for today. A very comfortable start to the week with highs in the upper 80s and a low chance of a stray shower. Wednesday and Thursday are similar, upper 80s, but Friday we head back into the low 90s.
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0: due to the 55th pastoral anniversary of their beloved pastor, Elder M.R. 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
7: Here's your overnight community broadcaster's weather forecast for the PD. Tonight, comfortable with a low around 68. Wednesday and Thursday continue the pleasant stretch. Upper 80s, low humidity, very low storm chances. It's a welcome change from the heat of last week.
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6: Here's your overnight community broadcaster's weather forecast for the PD. Tonight, comfortable with a low around 68. Wednesday and Thursday continue the pleasant stretch. Upper 80s, low humidity, very low storm chances. It's a welcome change from the heat of last week.
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